0: tree am I in?
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0: It's always on 5 in Margaritaville, come to think of it.
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11: Lulls level off around 61 tonight under mainly clear skies. Southerly winds 10 to 20 miles per hour. Bright sunshine expected tomorrow. High temperatures reach up to 88. Lulls level off around 58 tomorrow night. Mainly clear skies. Sunshine mixed with clouds at times. Wednesday, with daytime highs approaching 86. 78, thunderstorms likely Thursday. For the 104.9 Max Country Weather Center, I'm meteorologist Tulua Lockwood. Right now, 88.
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5: Lulls level off around 61 tonight under mainly clear skies. Southerly winds 10 to 20 miles per hour. Bright sunshine expected tomorrow. High temperatures reach up to 88. Lulls level off around 58 tomorrow night. Mainly clear skies. Sunshine mixed with clouds at times. Wednesday with daytime highs approaching 86. 78. Thunderstorms likely Thursday. For the 104.9 Max Country Weather Center, I'm meteorologist Tulula Lockwood. Right now, 88.
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6: Lows dip down to about 62 tonight under mainly clear skies. Winds out of the south, 10 to 20 miles per hour. Highs level off around 88. Tomorrow, mainly sunny skies. Mainly clear skies tomorrow night. Lows dip down to about 58. Temperatures above average Wednesday and Thursday, with highs from the low 80s to the mid 80s. Slight chance for storms Thursday. For the 104.9 Max Country Weather Center, I'm meteorologist Tulare Lockwood. Right now, it's 86 degrees.
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3: Lows dip down to about 62 tonight under mainly clear skies. Winds out of the south, 10 to 20 miles per hour. Highs level off around 88 tomorrow, mainly sunny skies. Mainly clear skies tomorrow night. Lows dip down to about 58. Temperatures above average Wednesday and Thursday, with highs from the low 80s to the mid 80s. Slight chance for storms Thursday. For the 104.9 Max Country Weather Center, I'm meteorologist Tulua Lockwood. Right now, it's 86 degrees.
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4: Lows dip down to about 62 tonight under mainly clear skies. Winds out of the south, 10 to 20 miles per hour. Highs level off around 88 tomorrow, mainly sunny skies. Mainly clear skies tomorrow night. Lows dip down to about 58. Temperatures above average Wednesday and Thursday, with highs from the low 80s to the mid 80s. Slight chance for storms Thursday. For the 104.9 Max Country Weather Center, I'm meteorologist Tulare Lockwood. Right now, it's 82 degrees.
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9: Lows dip down to about 62 tonight under mainly clear skies. Winds out of the south, 10 to 20 miles per hour. Highs level off around 88 tomorrow, mainly sunny skies. Mainly clear skies tomorrow night. Lows dip down to about 58. Temperatures above average Wednesday and Thursday with highs from the low 80s to the mid 80s. Slight chance for storms Thursday. For the 104.9 Max Country Weather Center, I'm meteorologist Tulua Lockwood. Right now, it's 82 degrees.
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4: Will dip down to about 62 tonight under mainly clear skies. Winds out of the south, 10 to 20 miles per hour. Highs level off around 88 tomorrow, mainly sunny skies. Mainly clear skies tomorrow night. Lows dip down to about 58. Temperatures above average Wednesday and Thursday, with highs from the low 80s to the mid 80s. Slight chance for storms Thursday. For the 104.9 Max Country Weather Center, I'm meteorologist Tulare Lockwood. Right now, 79.
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9: Lows dip down to about 62 tonight under mainly clear skies. Winds out of the south, 10 to 20 miles per hour. Highs level off around 88. Tomorrow, mainly sunny skies. Mainly clear skies tomorrow night. Lows dip down to about 58. Temperatures above average Wednesday and Thursday, with highs from the low 80s to the mid 80s. Slight chance for storms Thursday. For the 104.9 Max Country Weather Center, I'm meteorologist Tulu Lockwood. Right now, 79.
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8: Lows dip down to about 62 tonight under mainly clear skies. Winds out of the south, 10 to 20 miles per hour. Highs level off around 88. Tomorrow, mainly sunny skies. Mainly clear skies tomorrow night. Lows dip down to about 58. Temperatures above average Wednesday and Thursday, with highs from the low 80s to the mid 80s. Slight chance for storms Thursday. For the 104.9 Max Country Weather Center, I'm meteorologist Tulua Lockwood. Right now, 75.
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5: Lows dip down to about 62 tonight under mainly clear skies. Winds out of the south, 10 to 20 miles per hour. Highs level off around 88. Tomorrow, mainly sunny skies. Mainly clear skies. Tomorrow night, lows dip down to about 58. Temperatures above average. Wednesday and Thursday, with highs from the low 80s to the mid 80s. Slight chance for storms Thursday. For the 104.9 Max Country Weather Center, I'm meteorologist Tulua Lockwood. Right now, 75.
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2: Lows dip down to about 62 overnight under mainly clear skies. South winds 10 to 15 miles per hour. Highs level off around 88 Tuesday, mainly sunny skies. Lows dip down to about 58 Tuesday night, mainly clear skies. Temperatures above average Wednesday and Thursday, with highs from the low 80s to the mid 80s. Slight chance for storms Thursday. For the 104.9 Max Country Weather Center, I'm meteorologist Tulua Lockwood. Currently 73.
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7: Lows dip down to about 62 overnight under mainly clear skies. South winds 10 to 15 miles per hour. Highs level off around 88 Tuesday, mainly sunny skies. Lows dip down to about 58 Tuesday night, mainly clear skies. Temperatures above average Wednesday and Thursday with highs from the low 80s to the mid 80s. Slight chance for storms Thursday. For the 104.9 Max Country Weather Center, I'm meteorologist Tulare Lockwood. Currently, it's 72 degrees.
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2: Partly cloudy overnight with a low of 61. Southerly winds 8 to 15 miles per hour. Lots of sunshine Tuesday. Daytime high is approaching 89. Clear skies Tuesday night. Lows around 59. Upper 80s Wednesday, turning cooler Thursday with highs in the mid 80s and storms possible. From the 104.9 Max Country Weather Center, powered by weatherology.com, I'm staff meteorologist Jennifer Wojcicki. Right now, it's 70 degrees.
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4: Partly cloudy overnight with a low of 61. Southerly winds 8 to 15 miles per hour. Lots of sunshine Tuesday. Daytime highs approaching 89. Clear skies Tuesday night. Lows around 59. Upper 80s Wednesday. Turning cooler Thursday with highs in the mid 80s and storms possible. From the 104.9 Max Country Weather Center, powered by weatherology.com, I'm staff meteorologist Jennifer Wojcicki. Right now, it's 66 degrees.
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6: Cloudy overnight with a low of 61. Southerly winds 8 to 15 miles per hour. Lots of sunshine Tuesday. Daytime highs approaching 89. Clear skies Tuesday night. Lows around 59. Upper 80s Wednesday, turning cooler Thursday with highs in the mid 80s and storms possible. From the 104.9 Max Country Weather Center, powered by weatherology.com, I'm staff meteorologist Jennifer Wojcicki. Right now, 64.
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5: High temperatures reach up to 89. Today, under mainly clear skies, south winds 10 to 15 miles per hour. Clear skies, tonight, lows around 59. High temperatures reach up to 88. Tomorrow, mainly sunny. Slight chance of thunderstorms Thursday and Friday. Mid-80s, Thursday, upper 70s by Friday. From the 104.9 Max Country Weather Center, powered by weatherology.com, I'm staff meteorologist Jennifer Wojcicki. Right now, 63.
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4: Oh.

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1: Today is going to be another one of those warm and sunny days. We'll see high temperatures in the upper 80s and lower 90s, a south wind at 10, 20, gusting to around 30 miles per hour, but mostly sunny to partly cloudy skies. We'll do it again on Wednesday too, a mostly sunny to partly cloudy day with high temperatures very close to 90 degrees, and that southeast wind still up there, 10, 20, gusting to 30 miles per hour. Then things start to change up on us a little bit. On Thursday, scattered showers and thunderstorms are going to be possible, otherwise partly cloudy skies and cooler with high temperatures in the middle 80s, and then more chances for showers and thunderstorms on Friday, otherwise partly cloudy skies and still a little cooler with a high right around 80 degrees, which is still just a little bit above average. On Saturday, we do have a small chance for some rain, otherwise partly cloudy skies and those high temperatures once again in the lower 80s, then partly cloudy to mostly sunny on Sunday with a high near 80. From the Channel 8 Storm Alert Team, I'm Chief Meteorologist Rusty Dawkins. This has been your Weather on the 8's forecast. Tune in to KLKN at 4:35, 6, and 10 to catch me every weeknight.
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0: country's all-time hits, 104.9 Max Country. There's Brooks and Dunn. Good Tuesday morning. Need to remind myself, maybe you too, it is Tuesday after the long holiday weekend. Sunshine hot again today, the high at 90. It's currently 61 George Strait. 104.9 Max Country. Good morning.
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1: Mornings in the country. Welcome to Tuesday morning. Quick reminder, it is Tuesday morning. Hello, I am Gene, joined by Bryce and Alex. I hope everybody had a great long holiday weekend. Are we ready to go?
2: Let's do it, Gene. Good morning.
1: Let's get people caught up on what they may have missed over the weekend.
2: Well, pools opened over the weekend, and some major cities are discovering that I guess they couldn't handle the capacity that they had. Did you guys see this?
1: I saw a couple of places actually had to close down because they exceeded capacity, though.
2: I don't understand how that happened.
3: Why not just close the gates?
1: I don't know.
3: I understand you're saying close down as in they kicked everyone out of the pool saying
2: that's
3: we're
2: how
3: at
2: I
3: capacity?
2: Took that.
1: Yeah, that's how I took
3: that
1: it,
3: makes
1: too.
3: Makes zero sense to me.
1: And I know just looking at our capital city of Lincoln, a couple of pools had to shut down because they had maintenance issues. And I know another local town had to close because somehow the water started to get foggy. And
2: to which I ask, don't you serve that many people on a regular basis anyway? What went so wrong?
1: Probably not. I would guess there's not too many 90-degree Memorial Day weekends out there. And, first day, people are probably excited. I bet it was huge crowds. So,
2: okay, well,
1: there you go.
2: Pools are open.
3: Speaking of huge crowds, nothing says Memorial Day weekend like going to the bar, getting drunk, and punching other people in the face. Omaha police over the weekend used pepper balls, pepper spray, and tasers to break up what they described as a large fight in the Old Market on early Sunday morning. The police said around 200 people gathered at 2 a.m. as bars were closing. They began punching each other in the faces. Police say they did arrest several people for disorderly conduct. No injuries were reported.
1: Well, then they weren't really punching each other.
3: It's like pepper spray, but you can shoot it from a little further away.
1: Yeah.
3: You know, like paintball?
1: It's like paintball. It explodes on impact, and it, big old puff of pepper.
2: How do you know that, Gene?
1: Maybe I do that for fun. That could be.
3: That's Gene where he was at early Sunday morning.
1: I guarantee I was not in the Old Market. I hate the Old Market. All right, let's get this day started, and we'll do that next. Mornings in the Country.
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10: High temperatures reach up to 89. Today, under mainly clear skies, south winds 10 to 15 miles per hour. Clear skies, tonight, lows around 59. High temperatures reach up to 88. Tomorrow, mainly sunny. Slight chance of thunderstorms Thursday and Friday. Mid-80s, Thursday, upper 70s by Friday. From the 104.9 Max Country Weather Center, powered by weatherology.com, I'm staff meteorologist Jennifer Wojcicki. Currently 61.
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2: Coffee black, cigarette. Start this day like all the rest. First thing every morning that I do is start missing you.

0: country's all-time hits, 104.9 Max Country. 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Congratulations. We named a couple of Teachers of the Year last week, a couple of local teachers. First of all, thank you everybody that nominated a teacher. We really appreciate all your nominations and, of course, all of our great sponsors. But there can only be two, and those two were Caitlin Olson from York and Zach Parrish from Sutton. Congratulations to our two big winners this year, the Teacher of the Year. They both got a great prize from York Ace Hardware, and we appreciate all the work that they do and all the work that all of our teachers do. We really do appreciate you. But again, congratulations to Caitlin Olson from York and Zach Parrish from Sutton, your big winners this year in the Teacher of the Year contest. Tim McGraw, Brad Paisley coming up. Let's check in with the Rural Radio Network now.
1: 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Well, the futures markets were kind of quiet on Friday heading into the weekend. Not a whole lot of fresh news to trade. Wet weather over the Memorial Day holiday weekend, along with wet leading forecasts, as the market bears in control. Though President Trump said yesterday negotiations with Iran are progressing, Iran vowed to retaliate after the U.S. sank a couple of Revolutionary Guard ships believed to be laying mines in the Strait of Hormuz. Today is set to be kind of a quiet day for reports. Export inspections come out at 10 o'clock this morning. Of course, this afternoon we get the weekly crop progress report. The USDA did announce Friday sales of 493,000 metric tons of corn to Mexico, 110,000 metric tons to unknown destinations. USDA on Friday said cattle on feed, 11.6 million head as of May 1. That's up 2% from 1 year ago. Showers will develop in the plains throughout most of next week. Systems moving through the northern plains as well. Argentina's Buenos Aires grain exchange raised that country's outputs for corn and soybeans. Overnight in crude oil, July crude oil is down 421, 92.39. Now, here in the overnight session, we are a little bit lower in the grains. July corn down 5.5 at 457 and 3/4. December down 4.25 at 482 and a quarter. July soybeans are down 8 3/4 at 1187 and 3/4. November down 7 at 1180 and 3/4. July bean oil down 30. July soybean meal down 310 a ton. July Kansas City wheat is down 6 cents at 676. 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
3: Really what it comes down to, in our opinion, is just integrity. 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
8: High temperatures reach up to 89. Today, under mainly clear skies, south winds 10 to 15 miles per hour. Clear skies, tonight, lows around 59. High temperatures reach up to 88. Tomorrow, mainly sunny. Slight chance of thunderstorms Thursday and Friday. Mid-80s, Thursday, upper 70s by Friday. From the 104.9 Max Country Weather Center, powered by weatherology.com, I'm staff meteorologist Jennifer Wojcicki. Currently, 61.
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country's all-time hits, 104.9 Max Country, Brad Paisley, and we danced. Good Tuesday morning. I don't know if that's for your benefit or mine. I got to remind myself all day long that it is indeed Tuesday. It will be hot and sunny and windy. The high today around 90. I like it. I love it. I want some more of it. Tim McGraw, Max Country.

0: backed up. I don't. What's going on, sir?
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0: 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Well, I'll just use caution and turn it up.
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1: Mornings in the country. Tuesday morning. Hello, I am Gene. I am joined once again by Bryce and Alex, something that a lot of people enjoy doing, maybe on a nice Memorial Day weekend, is going to a baseball game. Either of you ever been to a major league baseball game?
2: I have been to a minor league baseball game. Does that count?
1: Yeah, we'll count it.
2: Okay.
1: We'll count it. They're getting paid. We'll count it. So we're heading to Milwaukee, Wisconsin, the home of the Milwaukee Brewers, where, while there's not a pennant season brewing, there is a lawsuit brewing between the Brewers and a couple of fans. Here is the deal. The Brewers, apparently every game, they do a 50-50 raffle, which we've all seen 50-50 raffles at any charity fundraiser that you've ever been to. You buy a ticket. And they draw the winner, and the winner gets half of the proceeds, and the charity gets half of the proceeds. Quite often, you know, if it's a couple hundred dollars, the winner donates it back. You know, it's no big deal. Well, a young couple, Annette and Matthew Flynn from Kenosha, Wisconsin, they won a 50-50 raffle at a Brewers game. How much did they win, you ask? $13,000.
2: Wow. Oh, my.
1: $13,000 is pretty good. Here's the deal, though. To claim your $13,000 prize, you have to do it within one inning of the drawing. So you've got six outs. If you don't claim it within six outs, you'll lose it. Well, Annette goes to claim the prize, and she asks an usher where she needs to go, and the usher tells her to go to the main office. So she goes to the main office, and that is not where she was supposed to go. By the time she got to where she was supposed to go, she was late. And so the Brewer said, nope, no prize for you. And so now they are going to court. Here's the deal, though.
3: They're going to court. Oh, my goodness.
1: They have video footage of her talking to the usher. So she can prove that the usher told her that to go to the wrong place. Now, the Brewers, they did offer to settle out of court, but the Flynns did not take the deal because it included a gag order. They were not allowed to speak about it, so they said, no, we don't want your settlement. So now it's going to court. What side are you on here, though?
2: What was the charity? What were they raising money for? Does it say?
1: Oh, I think it says somewhere in the story. It's just the Brewers Community Foundation. It doesn't say what they're raising money for.
2: So. Look, 13 grand is a lot to split
1: it is
2: the
1: a
2: pot,
1: lot of
2: or
1: money.
2: Whatever you called it. Yeah. But I'm torn on this one because
3: don't be torn. These people are lawsuit happy. You can tell because they didn't want to settle this. They wanted to make it public.
2: Yeah,
3: they wanted
2: for
3: to
2: sure.
3: Air their grievance about their trouble. For whatever reason, they wanted the publicity around this, which is strange to me.
1: That is strange.
2: That, or they just wanted their 13 grand, but now they're paying lawyers, which is just bizarre.
1: Yeah, oh yeah, they're going to lose that and more probably paying lawyers on this. But
2: just give the money back. Do you take out what you put in and then give the rest back? Be done.
1: Just donate it. Just donate it. Write it off on your taxes. Call it a day. So. All right, there it is. We are a litigation-happy society, and they are litigating in Milwaukee. We'll see who wins this one. Everybody wins with more music, and we'll do that next. Mornings in the Country.
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2: Better up!
3: The crack of the bat. 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
1: Today is going to be another one of those warm and sunny days. We'll see high temperatures in the upper 80s and lower 90s, a south wind at 10, 20, gusting to around 30 miles per hour, but mostly sunny to partly cloudy skies. We'll do it again on Wednesday, too. A mostly sunny to partly cloudy day with high temperatures very close to 90 degrees, and that southeast wind still up there, 10, 20, gusting to 30 miles per hour. Then things start to change up on us a little bit. On Thursday, scattered showers and thunderstorms are going to be possible, otherwise partly cloudy skies and cooler with high temperatures in the middle 80s, and then more chances for showers and thunderstorms on Friday, otherwise partly cloudy skies and still a little cooler with a high right around 80 degrees, which is still just a little bit above average. On Saturday, we do have a small chance for some rain, otherwise partly cloudy skies and those high temperatures once again in the lower 80s, then partly cloudy to mostly sunny on Sunday with a high near 80. From the Channel 8 Storm Alert Team, I'm Chief Meteorologist Rusty Dawkins. This has been your Weather on the 8's forecast. Tune in to KLKN at 4:30, 5, 6, and 10 to catch me every weeknight.
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country's all-time hits. 104.9, Max Country, Keith Whitley. And don't close your eyes. You'll fall back asleep and you'll be late for work. It's going to be hot and sunny today with a high around 90, a little bit on the breezy side again, too. Clay Walker now, Max Country.

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1: Mornings in the country Tuesday morning. Hello, I am Gene, joined once again by Alex and Bryce. Good morning.
2: Can we talk about splash pads for a second?
1: Let's talk about them.
2: Well, we were just sharing how some pools were overrun this weekend.
3: Many of them.
2: Well, this was the kickoff weekend for many splash pads across America. And I'm convinced this morning that there is some sort of small-town splash pad monopoly happening in America as we speak.
3: What do you have against them?
2: Nothing. Hear me out. Growing up, do you remember a splash pad existing anywhere in the world? No. Not one. You either had a swimming pool or a hose in the backyard. That was it.
1: We had mud holes.
2: You had mud, Gene. You had irrigation pipe.
1: Yep.
2: Suddenly around 2015, that's when I'm putting, I did some serious calculation on this in research. 2015, every small town with more than 200 people but less than 2,500 got a splash pad.
3: Whoa, no, there's
2: every
3: no way.
2: Every single one of them.
3: No.
2: You drive through a little town, there's a grain elevator. There's a little convenience store.
1: There's
2: Casey's,
1: a bar.
2: I'm talking about you. There's three pickup trucks parked out front of the co-op and a new state-of-the-art splash pad.
3: Are you anti-kids having fun?
2: I want to know this morning, who is the genius behind the marketing and development of splash pads in America? There has to be some guy in a polo shirt going from small town to small town, selling these village boards on the idea that, hey, I'm sorry, you can't afford a pool, but what if I told you we could put a sprinkler in the concrete?
3: Here's some foam and
2: then
3: a giant
2: the town
3: bucket.
2: Board goes, by golly, that's economic development. Let's go.
1: I am trying to remember the first time I saw a splash pad. I mean, you tagged the year 2015, but that's when they really started to blow up. I know they existed when my kid was young because we used to go to them, but they weren't plentiful. You were right. You do see them everywhere now, and I don't know when they really started to just show up everywhere, but they've been around for 20 years. I just don't know.
2: I don't think so. It's just amazing how fast every small town in America collectively decided that, yep, this is our thing now.
3: So your claim is that
2: they're everywhere.
1: I think you're
3: what
1: right.
3: What do you have against them?
1: They're a cheap alternative to putting in a pool.
2: I was just staring at the splash pad yesterday as my three-year-old was jumping through the various obstacles. And I was just like, is there one company behind this genius marketing? And the company owner said, yeah, we're going to go just market to small towns to put these splash pads in.
3: They're genius. Doing a great job.
2: There must be some monopoly on it.
3: Maybe. Are you jealous? You seem a little jealous.
1: I am kind of upset I didn't think about it now you mentioned it. So.
2: It's a sprinkler in the concrete.
1: It is.
3: It's genius. And it's free for you to attend, isn't it?
2: It is.
3: Yeah, there you go.
1: That is true. And was your kid enjoying it? That's the question.
2: What do you think the answer is to that?
1: Well, Gene? Of course he was. Splashing in water, that's why they're in every small town in America. But I think your timeline's a little bit off, but you're right. They are everywhere. Now, I say just can adults enjoy them?
2: No, not really.
3: Kind of weird for you to ask that question.
1: I was asking for a friend. All right, my friend also wants to know if there's more music next. Yes, there is. Mornings in the Country.
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9: High temperatures reach up to 89 today under mainly clear skies, south winds 10 to 15 miles per hour. Clear skies tonight, lows around 59. High temperatures reach up to 88 tomorrow, mainly sunny. Slight chance of thunderstorms Thursday and Friday, mid 80s Thursday, upper 70s by Friday. From the 104.9 Max Country Weather Center, powered by weatherology.com, I'm staff meteorologist Jennifer Wojcicki. Right now, 59.
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It is Tuesday morning. I keep reminding myself it is Tuesday morning after the long holiday weekend. We'll have a high today of 90. Kenny Chesney now.

0: country's all-time hits, 104.9 Max Country, Waylon Jennings and Amanda. Also, Kenny Chesney, Garth Brooks thrown in there Tuesday morning. I will repeat it many times today because it does not feel like a Tuesday. Of course, the long holiday weekend. Hopefully, you had Monday off. Hopefully, you got out and did something fun this weekend. Hopefully, you took us along. We did our block party weekend, and we'll be doing it every holiday weekend coming up this year, just keeping the tunes cranking all weekend long. We'll keep the tunes cranking each and every day with some Eric Church coming up in just a few minutes. Also, Jody Messina and Travis Tritt. And remember, Mornings in the Country is brought to you by Geneva, Hebron, and Superior Implement. It's time to check in with the Rural Radio Network.
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0: About additional pressure on cattle markets when trade resumes this morning. I'm Alex Makovica, joining you on the Rural Radio Network with today's agriculture news. That comes after Nebraska and Texas helped drive larger-than-expected cattle placements in Friday's Cattle on Feed report. Placements during April came in at 105.5% of a year ago, above pre-report expectations. David Erickson with Ag Optimus after Friday's report.
1: The big question is, how's the market going to react? We've already taken a good chunk off in the live and the feeder cattle this week. June live cattle closed nearly $6 lower on the week. August feeders were nearly $13 lower in the same time frame.
0: Nebraska placements came in 2% lower compared to Kansas, up 5%, Texas up 8%. DTN's Shaylee Stewart pointing out that since Nebraska was one of the few states not showing a year-over-year increase in placements, important to note that those comparisons are complicated by wildfire impacts this spring. David Erickson says many of the cattle placed weighed between 800 and 899 pounds, cattle likely headed to market later this year. He was also raising some concerns about corn prices, adding additional stress if cattle markets fail to stabilize.
1: Sometimes I think that the corn is kind of the forgotten variable in the cattle feeding equation. So if corn continues up and the cattle don't find footing here after we've seen this little downfall late in the week, there could be a world of hurt coming down the road for the producer if they haven't protected these cattle that they've placed already.
0: Live and feeder cattle futures open up at 8:30 this morning. 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She's an ag communications student at the University of Nebraska-Lincoln. 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I'm Alex McAvica reporting on the Rural Radio Network.
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7: High temperatures reach up to 89 today under mainly clear skies. South winds 10 to 15 miles per hour. Clear skies tonight, lows around 59. High temperatures reach up to 88 tomorrow, mainly sunny. Slight chance of thunderstorms Thursday and Friday. Mid 80s Thursday, upper 70s by Friday. From the 104.9 Max Country Weather Center, powered by weatherology.com, I'm staff meteorologist Jennifer Wojcicki. Right now, 59.
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Sunshine, windy today, the high at 90. Currently 61. 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
1: Mornings in the Country Tuesday morning. Hello, I am Gene, joined once again by Bryce and Alex. Good morning.
2: I need to revisit something because I've gone down the rabbit hole. Mm-hmm. After about a half hour ago, I just was shining a light. That's what I'm trying to do. I'm an investigator right now on the monopoly that is splash pads. And it turns out I am right. Okay.
1: Oh.
3: Is it actually a monopoly?
2: There is basically a splash pad empire, and it's called Vortex Aqua Structures.
1: Mm-hmm, never heard.
3: Googling now.
2: Well, why do I know that? You might be asking yourself. Because as I was running, chasing my three-year-old through the splash pad, I looked closely at the design, and I was like, oh, here's the brand name, Vortex. So I've been looking up this morning, okay? Mm-hmm. These people have installed thousands of splash pads all over the world right now. And what blew my mind is the price tag of these splash pads.
1: Mm-hmm. I'm guessing 20 to 30 grand.
3: Way more.
1: Gee. Really?
2: There's a sign at our local splash pad that lists the donors, and there was a grant for $133,000 to help pay for it. We're talking in the range for the basic ones of up to $250,000.
1: How much does it cost to put an in-ground pool in?
2: Don't know the answer.
3: What is the
2: to that.
3: Basic version of a splash pad?
2: I don't. You asked the folks at
3: Look,
2: Vortex.
3: You said you did a deep dive, and All right. We need to know. Yeah.
2: Vortex Aqua Structures appears to be one of the true industry leaders, and they are the company that helped create the modern splash pad boom. They claim they invented the first splash pad. Hang on, registered? You're telling me they trademarked the term splash
3: yep,
2: pad?
3: There's a little R right next to it.
1: There you go.
2: They did this in the 1990s, and they now have somewhere between 10 and 12,000 installations worldwide.
3: Wow.
1: And 100 grand plus pop. That's yes.
2: The basic setup, up about $250,000. The mid-sized community splash pad, $250,000 to $750,000. Then you get your big installs for north of $1 million.
3: Oof,
2: that's before concrete, plumbing, pumps, drainage, servicing.
3: That's just the stuff above
2: bathroom,
3: the ground?
2: Parking, electrical, water management systems. That's just the spray features.
3: What?
1: I'm telling you this right now. We got into the wrong business. So, ain't nobody paying me 150 grand to do nothing.
2: To make things clear, I'm not against splash pads. They're wonderful. I'm glad our community has one. And you can go 10 miles down the road and they have the same system or a similar design system because it's also owned by the folks at Vortex. I just find it fascinating that there's some dudes driving around or gals in polos pitching this to small town village boards because that's exactly their marketing scheme.
1: I can see the pitch. I understand why people would want one, but when you get to the price tag is when my eyes bug. I seriously would have guessed that this was a much, much cheaper option. I would have thought $20,000, $30,000. Tops. Tops. No way I would have thought that it was that expensive.
2: Just imagine the village board meeting where the pitch comes in. He or she says, what if we made a pool, but removed the pool part of it?
1: You don't need lifeguards. I'm guessing the maintenance is probably a lot lower. But that initial cost, that blew my mind.
2: Get that grant, $133,000.
1: The OGs of the splash pad, they even own the service mark, Vortex Industries. All right. A fine Nebraska-based product. All
2: no,
1: right,
2: we'll be, it's not.
3: It's not? It's out of Canada, my guy.
1: Worldwide company. Well, this just took a terrible turn. Oh, my God. Well, now I have to go cry for a while, and we'll be right back with more music next.
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0: Wayne. Country's all-time hits, 104.9 Max Country, Neil McCoy. We're rolling up on the 8 o'clock hour. If you got to be to work by 8, you're not late, but you are pushing it. It is currently 63 in Brooks and Dunn. 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
1: Old man Wrigley lived in that White House. 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
1: Today is going to be another one of those warm and sunny days. We'll see high temperatures in the upper 80s and lower 90s, a south wind at 10, 20, gusting to around 30 miles per hour, but mostly sunny to partly cloudy skies. We'll do it again on Wednesday too, a mostly sunny to partly cloudy day with high temperatures very close to 90 degrees, and that southeast wind still up there, 10, 20, gusting to 30 miles per hour. Then things start to change up on us a little bit. On Thursday, scattered showers and thunderstorms are going to be possible, otherwise partly cloudy skies and cooler with high temperatures in the middle 80s, and then more chances for showers and thunderstorms on Friday, otherwise partly cloudy skies and still a little cooler with a high right around 80 degrees, which is still just a little bit above average. On Saturday, we do have a small chance for some rain, otherwise partly cloudy skies and those high temperatures once again in the lower 80s, then partly cloudy to mostly sunny on Sunday with a high near 80. From the Channel 8 Storm Alert Team, I'm Chief Meteorologist Rusty Dawkins. This has been your Weather on the 8's forecast. Tune in to KLKN at 4:30, 5, 6, and 10 to catch me every weeknight.
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country's all-time hits, 104.9 Max Country. Luke Combs, 11 minutes after 8 o'clock. Sunshine, a little bit breezy today. The high around 90. Bet You Didn't Know That Bet You Didn't Know is coming up right after George Strait, Max Country.

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1: Good morning. Hello. It is Tuesday. I am Gene. I am joined by Bryce and Alex again, and it is time for Bet You Didn't Know.
2: All right.
3: Talking. Oh, boy. Here we go.
1: Are we talking splash pads?
2: I open my mouth, and you two are over here like, hang on, here goes.
3: Have you?
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3: Let me guess.
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3: Nope. 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Am I right?
2: No.
3: He's a sales rep now.
1: Nebraska-based business.
3: This is brought to you by...
2: This morning we're talking all about splash pads because yesterday I visited one and just got me thinking about how they have completely taken a monopoly of the market, of the small town pool. And in most every small town, anybody, pretty much if you got more than 500 people, let's raise the threshold a little bit. You've got a splash pad or a pool, not both. One or the other.
3: There are quite a few towns that don't have either.
2: Not many,
3: but they're out there.
2: Traveling polos with Vortex. All right, so some facts about not only the splash pad, but also the pools, just in general. And this is kind of a fascinating trip, so buckle up. Let's go down the ride together.
1: Let's go.
2: Number one, a huge number of classic small-town pools were built during the Great Depression. Back in the 1930s, the government funded community pools as part of New Deal public works projects to create jobs. So a lot of those old concrete pools with a giant bathhouse and faded no running sign is basically a Depression-era infrastructure project.
3: Thank you for that.
2: Mm-hmm.
1: I'm not depressed by that at all.
2: No, you shouldn't be depressed by it. It got people working.
3: Yeah, people got jobs. They got paid. That's great.
2: Absolutely. Small-town pools used to have giant high dives that would never pass today's safety standards, and that's really the saddest part, is when the village board comes in and says, hey, sorry, we can't have the diving board because of our insurance anymore. And they have to take it away. But you can still see the remnants of it. You know? That's just
3: the
2: so
3: The bolts
2: depressing.
3: Are still in the concrete.
1: Did you ever dive, head first dive off of the high board?
2: I do not do that kind of activity personally.
3: No, don't know how to dive.
1: I would jump off of it feet first, but no, I was too chicken to go head first.
2: So. My son has zero fear of the water.
3: Mm-hmm. That's good,
2: so,
3: right?
2: He does the diving stuff. Helps that his mother was a lifeguard for many years. Mm-hmm. A lot of old pools have closed because, well, you can't afford to pay my wife, the lifeguard, anymore. She doesn't work there anymore, but back in the day. It's sure they didn't pay him a lot of money, right? But
3: it's a good teenage job.
2: Yeah, staffing costs a lot of money. Many communities struggle to find certified lifeguards, especially in some of those rural areas of our state.
3: I will say my little sister, who will be a sophomore, did all of her classes to become a lifeguard. I think it was an eye-opener for her. And probably many teenagers as well. Yes.
2: Oh.
3: But it's just a big responsibility to be a lifeguard. It's not as simple as sitting in a chair and twirling a whistle.
1: A couple of my classmates were lifeguards. And I don't remember the exact time, but as part of the training, they had to tread water for like 30 minutes or something like that. And I was like, that's it. I'm out. I tapped out. I can tread water for like 2 minutes and I'm done. So,
2: how many times did you fake...
3: Bryce, are you alleging that he
2: was
3: pulled the sandlot?
2: Yes, he was hoping to get...
3: Get what? Finish what you were going to say.
1: I was trying to kiss Wendy Peppercorn. Is that what you're saying? I had to remember her name for a second. So.
2: Splash pads.
3: Oh, back on it.
2: Became popular really about the turn of the 2010s because small towns realized they could build a water fun zone without regulations of a swimming pool, without lifeguards, no deep water, no diving accidents.
3: The liability has
2: less
3: to be
2: insurance.
3: Much smaller. Yeah,
2: less staffing, no staffing.
1: Maybe
2: really.
1: Get a scraped knee if you fall wrong.
3: Yeah.
2: Watching my 3-year-old run, my only concern was he was going to plow into another little kid. You know, kids in water, they're just running as fast as they can. Nothing's going to stop them.
1: This is why the old swimming pools had the no running signs, because it triggers something in a kid's brain. Water must run. So there you go. Is that what we got, Bryce?
2: Mm-hmm.
1: Fascinating stuff there as we continue down the rabbit hole of splash pads.
3: When's your interview?
2: Think I'm going to get a job?
1: I don't know if I've ever seen
3: like
1: a wearing a polo.
3: Have you're the next sales rep.
2: No, I do not wear polos.
3: Brought to you by Vortex Splash Pad Industries.
2: They trademarked the term splash pad.
1: Yes.
2: They've got a
1: They're
2: going to
1: send you a cease and desist for saying that. All right, we'll be right back. More music next.
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13: High temperatures reach up to 89 today under mainly sunny skies. Winds out of the south, 10 to 15 miles per hour. Lows level off around 59 tonight. Clear skies, lots of sunshine tomorrow. Highs around 88. Slight chance for storms Thursday and Friday. 84 Thursday, 80 Friday. From the 104.9 Max Country Weather Center, I'm meteorologist Jennifer Wojcicki. Right now, 63.
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0: Country's all-time hits, 104.9 Max Country, a 90s classic from Martina McBride, and we got a whole hour of those coming up with the 90s at 9. That's right. Today we're going to hear from John Michael Montgomery, Sammy Kershaw, Vince Gill, Dwight Yoakam, Mark Chestnut, many, many others, a whole hour of your favorites from the 90s, maybe even a few you haven't heard for a while. 90s at 9 is on the way. Don Williams, Toby Keith, and Garth Brooks next.
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2: 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Grains were lower in the overnight session as we begin a shortened trading week here. Crude oil is down almost $4, which is weighing on grains here this morning. The reports from Iran are conflicting, with some talk of peace getting closer, but also other reports of attacks over the weekend. The weather across the country is also underpinning grains here today, with the recent weather offering some moisture in areas that needed it. And the overly wet conditions across the Corn Belt will open up into some warmer, drier weather that should help planting pace near the finish line. And weakness in the wheat markets is also coming from the sharp slowdown in wheat exports as U.S. wheat has become overpriced. Hard red winter wheat sales in the past 4 weeks totaled just under 3 million bushels, with cumulative new crop wheat sales said to be running 51% below this time last year. July corn is down 4.5 at 459.25. December down 2.75 at 483.75. July soybeans down 7.5 at 1189. November down 4.75 at 1182.75. July Chicago wheat is down 5 at 641.25. September down 4 at 655.25. July Kansas City wheat is down 1.75 at 680.25. September down 1.75 at 691.5. June live cattle are up $1.12 at 250.42. August up 107 at 240.70. August feeders are up 180 at 351.65. September up 190 at 348.82. July lean hogs are up 40 cents at $100.77. August up 7 at 115 cents. 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
9: High temperatures reach up to 89. Today, under mainly sunny skies, winds out of the south, 10 to 15 miles per hour. Lows level off around 59. Tonight, clear skies. Lots of sunshine. Tomorrow, highs around 88. Slight chance for storms. Thursday and Friday, 84. Thursday, 80. Friday. From the 104.9 Max Country Weather Center, I'm meteorologist Jennifer Wojcicki. Right now, 63.
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Tuesday edition of the show. I'll be joined by Bryce and Alex again in a few minutes with a story that is quite literally for the dogs. Zach Brown Band, Jimmy Buffett now, Max Country.

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1: Mornings in the country. Good morning. Hello, I am Gene. I am joined one more time this morning by Bryce and Alex. And over the weekend, well, we had something, shall we say, interesting happen in our fair state.
2: Only make light of the situation because it appears the woman involved will be okay.
1: Yes, yes. No major harm happened, so it's funny, right?
3: Is it?
1: It's interesting. Is that the right word?
2: Here's the headline over the weekend. Dog shoots passerby at a Scotts Bluff gas station.
3: When I saw the headline, I thought it was something like from The Onion.
2: You had to read it again.
1: Yeah,
2: you
1: did. It did not seem real.
2: At first I thought passerby shoots. That's horrible. And then it just took me a while to make sure I understood the story correctly. So dog shoots passerby at a Scotts Bluff gas station.
1: This is what happens when you don't give them treats.
2: Oh boy. Okay. So shortly after noon on Saturday, officers responded to the gas station after receiving a report the woman had been shot, or an individual had been shot by a BB gun. But while they were en route, updated to include it was a shotgun. Upon arriving, officers located a truck with an attached camper. Passenger side door of the vehicle had been blown.

0: A shotgun blast strikes her in the upper arm. Her injury not believed to be life-threatening. Family member transported her to the hospital for treatment.
1: I said, it's only funny because, I mean, this could have been a tragedy.
0: Oh,
1: but,
0: my gosh.
1: But because it wasn't a tragedy, it's hilarious. It's
0: can just, we read some
2: yes,
0: of the top
2: can
0: comments?
2: We? Katie says, to be fair, the dog called shotgun.
1: That's gold.
0: That's bad.
1: That is gold right there.
0: So. Oh, man.
1: Do we have others? Any other comments?
2: I'm crying. You guys,
1: I'm sorry. I don't have the comments in front of me, so I'm relying on you.
0: Gabe says, when I thought I'd read every weird story on the internet. KNEB, the news agency reporting this, says, hold my beer.
2: Lacey says, dog said, that's what happens when you break my treats in half.
1: Oh, there you go. I knew there was something behind it. So
0: yeah, this one, good reminder not to travel. Just a heads up, Nebraska state statute says it's illegal to travel with a loaded shotgun in your vehicle.
2: Yeah, so, wouldn't recommend.
0: Unload the gun.
2: I got more comments. Hang on.
0: Okay. Go ahead.
2: Apparently, he found out bacon strips are, in fact, not real bacon.
1: I can verify that.
2: Mike says, there is a country western song being written right here. Adam says, this is why I take my dog for pup cups every day.
1: All right. Well, again, we can laugh because it wasn't a tragedy. Thank goodness for that. But we'll wrap up on that note. You guys go forth, be fruitful. I'll be right back with more music next. Mornings in the Country.
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country's all-time hits, 104.9 Max Country. Those all-time hits coming from the 90s this hour. It is the 90s at 9. That is Daryl Singletary. Things getting kicked off with Dina Carter today from the very, very, very late 90s. This is Reba McEntire. What do you say? 90s at 9.

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0: said blue clear sky instead of the more normal clear blue sky, that would be because songwriter Bob DiPerio actually wrote that song based on a quote from Forrest Gump, where Forrest Gump says, out of a blue clear sky, I got a letter from Jenny. And no, that was not a Forrest Gump impersonation. If you're thinking it was bad, I'm reading the quote. Out of a blue clear sky, I got a letter from Jenny. And that's where he got the title from. George initially didn't like it. He's like, no, he's like, people don't say blue clear sky. They say clear blue sky. But Bob talked him into leaving it as it was. And of course, it was a number one smash for George Strait. We are doing the 90s at 9. John Michael Montgomery, Di Maria, Reba McEntire, Daryl Singletary, and Dina Carter in there. Coming up, Sammy Kershaw, Trisha Yearwood, and Vince Gill next. 90s at 9.
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2: 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B20 is probably the most popular.
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2: 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That's renewable diesel and biodiesel.
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0: me, baby, I lied. That is a 90s classic from Trisha Yearwood, Sammy Kershaw also in there. Good morning. It is Tuesday, reminding myself along with you that is a short work week. Hopefully you didn't have to work yesterday, but yes, it is Tuesday, and we are doing the 90s at 9. Coming up, music from Dwight Yoakam, Terry Clark, and some Monday music to confuse you just a little bit more next.
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1: 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I'm Lacey Shippey for the Rural Radio Network. July corn is down 5 3/4 at 457.5. December down 3.5 at 483. July soybeans are down 8.5 at 1188. November down 6.5 at 1181.25. July Chicago wheat is down 6 3/4 at 639.5. September down 6.5 at 652 3/4. July Kansas City wheat down 2.5 at 679.5. September down 2 1/4 at 691. June live cattle are down 47 cents at 248.82. August up 77 at 240.37. August feeders are up 130 at 351.15. September up 112 at 348.02. July lean hogs are down 42 at 99.97. And class 3 milk for June up 6 at 16.63 here on the Rural Radio Network.
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3: The first commercialized system Marble has developed is called Marble Packoff. 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
2: While the Silicon Valley is home to many ag tech startups, Bader says the heartland is exactly where Marble needs to be.
3: I truly believe that there is no better place for a company like Marble working on technology that is serving the food and ag industry to be located than here in Nebraska.
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3: High temperatures reach up to 89. Today, under mainly sunny skies, winds out of the south, 10 to 15 miles per hour. Lows level off around 59. Tonight, clear skies. Lots of sunshine. Tomorrow, highs around 88. Slight chance for storms. Thursday and Friday, 84. Thursday, 80. Friday. From the 104.9 Max Country Weather Center, I'm meteorologist Jennifer Wojcicki. Right now, it's 68 degrees.
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1: 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July corn is down 3.5 at 459.5. December down 2 at 484.5. July soybeans down 6.5 at 1190. November down 4.75 at 1183. July Chicago wheat is down 7.25 at 639. September down 7.25 at 652. July Kansas City wheat down 4.25 at 677.75. September down 4 at 689.25. June live cattle are down 110 at 248.20. August unchanged at 239.60. October up a dollar at 231.72. August feeders are up 247 at 352.32. September up 240 at 349.30. July lean hogs are down 65 cents at 99.75. And class 3 milk for June down a penny at 16.56 here on the Rural Radio Network.
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10: High temperatures reach up to 89. Today, under mainly sunny skies, winds out of the south, 10 to 15 miles per hour. Lows level off around 59. Tonight, clear skies. Lots of sunshine. Tomorrow, highs around 88. Slight chance for storms. Thursday and Friday, 84. Thursday, 80. Friday. From the 104.9 Max Country Weather Center, I'm meteorologist Jennifer Wojcicki. Right now, 72.
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12: You know, this old world is full of singers, but just a few are chosen to tear your heart out when they sing. 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

You know the heart of country music still beats in Luke the Drifter. 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Old Marty, Hank and Lefty, why I can feel them right here with me.

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1: Welcome back to the Rural Radio Network. July corn is down 5 3/4 at 457.5. December down 4 at 482.5. July soybeans down 9 at 1187.25. November down 7 1/4 at 1180.5. July Chicago wheat down 10 1/4 at 636. September down a dime at 649.25. July Kansas City wheat down 6 3/4 at 675.25. September down 6 1/4 at 687. July soybean meal down 290 at 329. July bean oil up 17 at 74.15. June live cattle are down 70 cents at 248.60. August down 30 at 239.30. August feeders are up a dollar at 350.85. September up 110 at 348. July lean hogs are unchanged at $100.40, and Class 3 milk for June up a penny at $16.58 here on the Rural Radio Network.
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11: High of 89 today under sunny skies, southeast winds 10 to 20 miles per hour. 59 tonight. Daytime highs approaching 88 tomorrow, mainly clear skies. Mid 80s Thursday with a slight chance for storms. Cooler Friday with highs in the upper 70s, chance for storms continues. From the 104.9 Max Country Weather Center, powered by weatherology.com, I'm staff meteorologist Jennifer Wojcicki. Currently, it's 75 degrees.
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Country's all-time hits, 104.9 Max Country. Hope you had a nice long weekend here on this Tuesday after Memorial Day. Parker Sizer with you. Toby Keith coming up with the music. Some Martina McBride, Shenandoah, and Chris Stapleton all next as we try to get you through this Tuesday that feels a little bit like a Monday, right? Don Williams will help us do that. Here's I Believe in You on Max Country.

0: Martina McBride on Max Country, country's all-time hits. Coming up next, I have a state golf update. We'll take a look at what's going on at Class B in Scotts Bluff, at Class C in Grand Island, and at Class D in Columbus. And that's all coming up next. Stay tuned for that. Some Shenandoah, Chris Stapleton, and Zach Brown on the way.
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10: Well, I was sitting in a coffee shop, just having a cup to pass the time, swapping rodeo stories with this old cowboy friend of mine, when some motorcycle riders started snickering in the back and started poking fun at my friend's hat. And one old boy said, "Hey, Tex, where'd you park your horse?" My friend just pulled his hat down low, but they couldn't be ignored. One husky fella said, "I think I'll rip that hat right off your head." 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

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My nephew skinned the rattler that makes up this old hat band, but back in 69 he died in Vietnam. Now the eagle feather was given to me by an Indian friend of mine, but someone ran him down somewhere around that Arizona line, and a real special lady gave me this hat pin. 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
1: Good afternoon. I'm Lacey Shippey on the Rural Radio Network with a check of your markets. July corn is down 6 at 457 and a quarter. December down 4 and a quarter at 482 and a quarter. July soybeans down 11 at 1185 and a half. November down 8 and a half at 1179 and a half. July Chicago wheat down 8 and a half at 637 and 3 quarters. September down 8 and a half at 650 and 3 quarters. July Kansas City wheat down 4 and 3 quarters at 677 and a quarter. September down 4 at 689 and a quarter. June live cattle are down $1.25 at 248.05. August down 95 at 238.65. August feeders are down 145 at 348.40. September down 95 at 345.95. July lean hogs down 40 cents at $100. And class 3 milk for June is down a penny at 16.56. 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
4: 89 this afternoon under sunny skies. Southeast winds 10 to 20 miles per hour. 59 tonight. Mainly clear skies. Tomorrow, 88. Mid-80s Thursday with a slight chance of thunderstorms. Turning cooler Friday with highs in the upper 70s. Chance for storms continues. From the 104.9 Max Country Weather Center, powered by weatherology.com, I'm staff meteorologist Jennifer Wojcicki. Right now, it's 81 degrees.
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104.9 Max Country. Parker with you on this Tuesday afternoon. Hope you had a nice long weekend. And if you got to tune into the block party as well, we've had a lot more hits on Max Country over the weekend. More hits, less commercials, less talk, all of that through the weekend. So thanks for tuning into the summer block party. We hope to do that again later this summer. Coming up next, Clint Black with the music, also George Strait. But first, here's Restless Heart. I'll Still Be Loving You. It's Max Country.

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1: The King George Strait on Max Country. We're still following along with some state golf. We'll have another update coming up shortly. More music on the way from John Michael Montgomery and Randy Hauser. It's Max Country.
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0: for the party. That's Gretchen Wilson on Max Country. Country's all-time hits. I'll continue on with some state golf updates for the rest of this afternoon, once an hour. We'll do another one in about 2:30, 2:25 here on Max Country. So stay tuned for that. But I am signing off today on the radio. Have a great rest of your day, and we'll talk to you all again tomorrow. My name is Parker Sizer. Coming up next, more music on the way from Colin Ray and some Joe D. Messina. Max Country. 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
1: Good afternoon. With a look at your closing markets, I'm Lacey Shippey for the Rural Radio Network. July corn is down 5 3/4 at 457.5. December down 4.5 at 482. July soybeans down 10.5 at 1186. November down 7.5 at 1180.25. July Chicago wheat down 10 3/4 at 635.5. September down 11 at 648.25. July Kansas City wheat down 5 3/4 at 676.25. September down 5 1/4 at 688. June live cattle are down 107 today at 248.22. August down 45 at 239.15. August feeders down 40 cents at 349.45. September up 12 at 347.02. July lean hogs down 27 cents at $100.12. August down 102 at 99.05. That's a check of your closing markets. 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
9: 89 this afternoon under sunny skies. Southeast winds 10 to 20 miles per hour. 59 tonight. Mainly clear skies. Tomorrow, 88. Mid-80s Thursday with a slight chance of thunderstorms. Turning cooler Friday with highs in the upper 70s. Chance for storms continues. From the 104.9 Max Country Weather Center, powered by weatherology.com, I'm staff meteorologist Jennifer Wojcicki. Right now, it's 82 degrees.
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1: Well, I was thumbing from Montgomery. 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
4: Good afternoon, I'm Steve White. Nebraska Governor Jim Pillen recently proclaimed May as Renewable Fuels Month. Bryce Duskin has our story.
5: Newman Grove, Nebraska farmer Greg Anderson has been a longtime advocate for biodiesel. He joined the governor at the signing of the proclamation and said the event
6: brings awareness to not only the people of Nebraska, but a reminder for all farmers how valuable renewable fuels are to our profitability. We see ethanol and biodiesel be real key components of our, you know, state's economy, and really back at the farm gate, bringing value to every bushel of corn and soybeans that we grow.
5: The demand for soybean oil to be used in renewable fuels like biodiesel has led to soybean crush facility developments across the country, including new plants in Nebraska. Anderson says the U.S. has grown the crushing industry by 30% in just the past few years.
6: And what that means for Nebraska, when we added David City crush facility as well as the Norfolk crush facility, those two plants alone process over 100,000 to 130,000 bushels of soybeans per day. Every drop of that oil comes off of those plants. It goes to biodiesel and renewable diesel production. And the meal coming off of those plants goes to feed our own domestic livestock as well as export to soybean meal, especially to our Asian customers.
5: Nebraska's total crush capacity set to be more than 230 million bushels of soybeans, which is more than 70% of the bushels typically produced in Nebraska each year.
4: Thanks, Bryce. As summer storms roll through, Nebraska Extension wants to know if your pivot has suffered damage. Extension educator Steve Melvin.
7: If you've got a video where you've videoed a pivot that's been blown over in a storm, that would be very valuable for us with the research that we're doing to actually be able to see one.
4: If you have a pivot damaged by storms, contact Nebraska Extension's Steve Melvin. 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
14: Ample sunshine expected this afternoon, with daytime highs approaching 89. Winds out of the southeast, 10 to 20 miles per hour. Clear skies tonight, lows dip down to about 59. Highs level off around 88. Tomorrow, lots of sunshine. Mid-80s Thursday, with a slight chance for storms. Turning cooler Friday, with highs in the upper 70s. Chance for storms continues. For the 104.9 Max Country Weather Center, I'm meteorologist Tulua Lockwood. Right now, it's 84 degrees.
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One's 36, one's 23. It's hard to believe, but you're gonna miss this. You're gonna want this back. 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
1: Good afternoon. I'm Lacey Shippey for the Rural Radio Network. Our guest on today's Channel Final Bell was livestock market analyst Kyle Bumstead.
2: Cattle and feed report neutral to slightly bearish, but it really didn't, at the end of the day today, it didn't have much of an effect on things. It kind of started out like I thought it was going to start lower, and then it went higher, and it did, but just can't seem to hold gains. I mean, the buyers are kind of in the, they're off the sidelines right now, and it seems like the sellers are in liquidation mode. We had a lot of length in this contract, these contracts here. The last few weeks here, this commitments traders reports, and I think that they're just taking that money off the table. And what we also did see today was, as you mentioned, the front months are lower than the deferred contracts, or in some cases were higher, but yet still the back months outpaced them. We did see that there was some commercial sell and some commercial selling and liquidation here as far as that goes too.
1: That again was Kyle Bumstead, livestock market analyst, our guest on today's Channel Final Bell here on the Rural Radio Network.
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1: Bright sunshine expected this afternoon, with daytime highs approaching 88. Southeasterly winds 10 to 20 miles per hour. Lows dip down to about 58 tonight. Clear skies. Lots of sunshine tomorrow. Daytime highs approaching 89. Cloudy skies with a few peaks of sun Thursday, with daytime highs approaching 87. 80. Slight chance for storms Friday. For the 104.9 Max Country Weather Center, I'm meteorologist Laura Lockwood. Right now, it's 86 degrees.
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That is Brooks and Dunn. This is Kenny Chesney, and my name is Eric. A good Tuesday, the most Monday Tuesday there is of the work week. And the year maybe is right now. It's on Max Country.

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1: Tuesday evening, temperatures will still be in the low to upper 80s, but the winds will stay off towards the west with gusts up to near 20, 25 miles per hour. As we go into your Wednesday morning, we're going to be waking up temperatures once again pretty mild across much of the state, upper 50s, even low to mid 60s. The winds, you might ask, they'll be a little lighter for your Wednesday afternoon. But the further west you go, a little bit breezier. We're going to be tracking those southeast winds, gust up to 20, 25 miles per hour. We're looking at a mostly sunny day for your Wednesday. But now we are going to have some increasing cloud cover off in southwest Nebraska Wednesday evening, and that's going to possibly have an isolated rain shower or thunderstorm as we go into Wednesday night. Doesn't look like too much coverage, but the precipitation, that coverage will increase as we go into about Thursday morning into Thursday afternoon and evening, where temperatures begin to drop off into those low to mid 80s. It's going to be very scattered in nature as we go into Thursday and Friday. Just keep an eye on the forecast as we go into this weekend. From the Channel 8 Storm Alert Team, I'm meteorologist Houston.
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0: Chubby Keith, American Soldier, it's here on 104.9 Max Country. 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Lots of great stuff on there. The weather forecast, ags and market information of any type that you would like to see. 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We've got those on there as well. You really should check it out if you haven't lately. And we've got the Summer Block Party contest going all summer, all the way through Labor Day. You're going to have a chance to register and win. All you have to do is fill out the information, and boom, I'm so excited I moved my microphone, that you'll be entered into a chance to win for the Summer Block Party. 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
9: Lulz level off around 58 tonight under clear skies. Winds out of the southeast, 8 to 15 miles per hour. High temperatures reach up to 89 tomorrow, mainly sunny skies. Lulz level off around 60 tomorrow night, partly cloudy skies. Mainly cloudy skies expected Thursday, with daytime highs approaching 87. 80, slight chance of thunderstorms Friday. For the 104.9 Max Country Weather Center, I'm meteorologist Hulu Lockwood. Currently, it's 86 degrees.
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1: Tuesday evening, temperatures will still be in the low to upper 80s, but the winds will stay off towards the west with gusts up to near 20-25 miles per hour. As we go into your Wednesday morning, we're going to be waking up temperatures once again pretty mild across much of the state, upper 50s, even low to mid 60s. The winds, you might ask, they'll be a little lighter for your Wednesday afternoon. But the further west you go, a little bit breezier. We're going to be tracking those southeast winds, gust up to 20-25 miles per hour. We're looking at a mostly sunny day for your Wednesday. But now we are going to have some increasing cloud cover off in southwest Nebraska Wednesday evening, and that's going to possibly have an isolated rain shower or thunderstorm as we go into Wednesday night. Doesn't look like too much coverage, but the precipitation, that coverage will increase as we go into about Thursday morning into Thursday afternoon and evening, where temperatures begin to drop off into those low to mid 80s. It's going to be very scattered in nature as we go into Thursday and Friday. Just keep an eye on the forecast as we go into this weekend. From the Channel 8 Storm Alert Team, I'm meteorologist Houston Hall.
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Hank Jr., Country Boy, Can't Survive. 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Check that weather forecast for you. Come up in just a second. I always remember the movie Maverick. There's Clint Black with A Good Run of Bad Luck on Max Country.

0: wherever you are. 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

0: Aaron Tippin, Kiss This on 104.9 Max Country. I was talking about the website earlier. Also on the website is our events tab. Lots of great area events, and we're going to be at a ton of stuff again this summer, like we usually are, broadcasting live throughout a lot of different places. We would love to see you there. Hey, stop by. Don't forget, with the summer block party going on, and it is full effect starting next Monday, so we're giving you a heads up right now. But with the summer block party, you can find us wherever we are broadcasting from and sign up. We're going to be drawing winners all weekend, all summer long, for winners of some great gift certificates from fantastic businesses in our area. But you got to come by and say hi when we're out and about.
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Little Texas, what might have been. This is Chris Young. I am sliding out the seat. We will see you again tomorrow. Of course, Gene and Alex and Bryce will be with you for Mornings in the Country coming up tomorrow morning. This is Chris

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3: Lulz of Aloft around 58 tonight under clear skies. Winds out of the southeast, 8 to 15 miles per hour. High temperatures reach up to 89 tomorrow, mainly sunny skies. Lulz of Aloft around 60 tomorrow night, partly cloudy skies. Mainly cloudy skies expected Thursday, with daytime highs approaching 87. 80, slight chance of thunderstorms Friday. For the 104.9 Max Country Weather Center, I'm meteorologist Laura Lockwood. Currently, it's 86 degrees.
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But tonight your beauty is shining through. And I never took the time to let you know. So before he takes you away, please let me say.

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12: Lulz Oval off around 58 tonight under clear skies. Winds out of the southeast, 8 to 15 miles per hour. High temperatures reach up to 89 tomorrow, mainly sunny skies. Lulz Oval off around 60 tomorrow night, partly cloudy skies. Mainly cloudy skies expected Thursday, with daytime highs approaching 87. 80, slight chance of thunderstorms Friday. For the 104.9 Max Country Weather Center, I'm meteorologist Ulora Lockwood. Currently, it's 86 degrees.
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